0: 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K24CG, Sioux City, Iowa.
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3: A Sioux City teen is facing decades behind bars after reaching a plea deal with prosecutors on murder charges. 18-year-old J.K. Athrey pleaded guilty to second-degree murder as part of the deal. He was first charged with first-degree murder in the January 1st stabbing death of a man at West 4th and Cook Streets. Athrey faces a maximum sentence of 50 years in prison plus a $150,000 restitution payment. Investigators say a fire that did a little damage at Sioux City Compressed Steel Wednesday was started by employees using cutting torches. One vehicle caught fire. The flames spread. Sioux City Fire Rescue and the 185th Air Guard Fire Department responding to the scenes got the flames knocked down quickly.
4: I'm meteorologist Adriette Stammer. A warmer-than-average day is in store for Siouxland. Highs are going to range from the upper 70s to low 80s. Partly cloudy skies throughout most of the day. We look to see those clouds increase into the nighttime, with lows dropping in the low to mid-50s. A stray shower chance out to the east. Maybe you can hear a rumble of thunder. 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
3: Good afternoon, I'm KTIV's Al Jones. New details on the weekend shooting in Sioux City that left three people dead. Police today confirming it was a double murder-suicide and releasing the names of the deceased. Police officers were called to the home at 3110 Douglas Street just after 8 Saturday morning. Investigators determined 42-year-old Andrew McCauley shot and killed his wife, Amanda McCauley, age 42, and his mother-in-law, 76-year-old Yolanda Guerrero-Kuhn. Police say Andrew McCauley then died from a self-inflicted gunshot wound as officers arrived at the scene. The investigation remains ongoing.
4: Good afternoon, everyone. I'm First Alert forecaster Elizabeth Breen. Going to be a continually rainy afternoon. Luckily, those showers will lighten up a bit, but still expected to see scattered showers overnight. Tonight's lows in the upper 50s and low 60s, and we could potentially see some fog develop that could be dense as we wake up tomorrow morning. Heavy rain showers expected tomorrow afternoon, but don't worry, we'll start to dry off by Friday. There is a flood watch in effect until Thursday night. 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